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Second hand from a dealer in Atlanta, I rode up with Daddy when he went there to get her.

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By live from the Rick Grinings Automotive Group studio, or we see Classic 99.1. Hey, happy Tuesday to you. Hope you are having a great start to your workday. Hey, coming up this hour, details on how you could be a VIP at Tailgate and Tall Boys in Bloomington this summer. It's coming up June 18th through the 21st. More details to come.

0: miner's daughter. So tailgating tall boys, this is always fun in Bloomington. 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Zach Top, Braxton Keith, Treaty Oak Revival, Jesse Murph, Drew Baldridge, Cooper Allen, the Red Clay Strays, Zach John King, Connor Hicks, and more. I'm telling you, it's a good, good lineup. 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
3: Good morning. I'm Jeff Nelly on the Cromwell Ag Radio Network. Well, the Senate Agriculture Committee now expected to consider a farm bill during the work period, that between July 4th and the August recess. That's according to Chairman John Bozeman of Arkansas. The timing means the markup would take place between July 13th and August 7th. That's according to the Senate legislative calendar. The committee previously signaled its goal of holding a markup on the farm bill by the end of this month. Text of the proposed farm bill legislation is set to be released in the next couple of weeks, Bozeman told reporters yesterday on Capitol Hill. Bozeman said he doesn't expect language to allow year-round sales of higher ethanol fuel blends to be in the committee's farm bill, saying it's just not in the committee's jurisdiction. He also pointed to difficulties the House had with its ethanol bill, which was ultimately passed by the chamber last month. However, Senate Majority Leader John Thune says there is work being done on year-round E15 bill. On that thorny issue of shifting costs of the Supplemental Nutrition Assistance Program to certain U.S. states, Bozeman said the Ag Committee is, quote, limited as to what we can do, but we're certainly talking to our counterparts, trying to figure out a path forward. I'm Jeff Nelly.
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0: is time now for Animal Stories. Firefighters and Good Samaritans in South Carolina worked together on Saturday to save a dolphin that got stranded in a lagoon. She was stuck in shallow water and couldn't find her way back to the ocean. They got her on a tarp, lifted her out, and carried her 75 yards up an embankment. Then they drove her to a dock a few miles away and released her. She's actually a dolphin that's been tracked by researchers at the University of South Carolina. Her name is Lucky. Wow, she's living up to her name. She is lucky that the firefighters and the Good Samaritans were able to save her. And that's Animal Stories.
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2: I'm Jeff Daly on the Cromwell Ag Radio Network. World shares mostly higher in the overnight. Tech shares leading gains. That after Wall Street recovered some of its sell-off from last week. Oil prices fell back after surging yesterday as fighting flared between Israel and Iran, threatening to pull the region back into full-scale war. In South Korea, the Kospi up over 8%, nearly recovering all of losses yesterday. SK Hynix, which yesterday announced plans to partner with NVIDIA in building a data center, jumped 15.9%. Samsung Electronics yesterday up 9%. In the European trade, Germany's DAX picking up 0.3%, the CAC 40 in Paris gaining 0.6%, the FTSE 100 in Britain shed 0.3%. Future for the S&P added 0.3%, while the Dow Jones Industrial Average was up less than 0.1%. In other Asian trading, Tokyo's Nikkei 225 gaining 2.2%. Computer chip equipment maker Tokyo Electron up 8.9%. And other technology stocks among the biggest gainers. Hong Kong's Hang Seng lost 0.4%. The Shanghai Composite added 1.3%. I'm Jeff Daly.

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2: Good morning to you on your Tuesday. We will find showers and thunderstorms again, kind of scattered across the area. It won't rain everywhere, and it will not rain all day, that's for sure. But it's going to be kind of a warm one, 89 for a high, may feel like 95 with the humidity. Shower storms possible tonight, a low of 72, and sunny, hot, and humid on Wednesday. How about heat index values on Wednesday nearing 100? I'm WCI3 Chief Meteorologist Kevin Lighty.

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8: Good morning to you on your Tuesday. We will find showers and thunderstorms again, kind of scattered across the area. It won't rain everywhere, and it will not rain all day, that's for sure. But it's going to be kind of a warm one, 89 for a high. May feel like 95 with the humidity. Shower storms possible tonight, a low of 72, and sunny, hot, and humid on Wednesday. How about heat index values on Wednesday nearing 100? I'm WCI3 Chief Meteorologist Kevin Lighty.
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2: 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It's Randy Houser. Taillights fading from some blue lights chasing. Cut a path
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0: Paige, let's talk Father's Day. Yeah, I talked about this a little bit during my shift over the weekend and how I need help when it comes to Father's Day. What do I get my dad? A lot of people said, just leave your dad alone. Just let him have some peace and quiet, which I respect because my dad is the only male in the family. It's my mom, me and my sister, my grandma, and he has a sister. So my poor dad, right? So peace and quiet might just be what the doctor ordered, I'm telling you. But I want to know if you have a suggestion for a great Father's Day gift. Post your response to the Wixie Classic Facebook page for Maggie's Trending Topic. Good morning.
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2: And good morning to you on your Tuesday. Well, partly cloudy skies today. Hot and humid, high temperatures, upper 80s, feeling like the mid-90s, though, with the humidity. Could see a few showers and thunderstorms, though. 72 tonight, maybe a thunderstorm or two. And then hot and humid on Wednesday, a high of 92 degrees, may feel like 100 with the heat index. And look out for some severe storms on Thursday. I'm WCA3 Chief Meteorologist Kevin Leidy.
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1: It is time now for the moment of duh. Well, in Poland, a man walked into an electronics store, grabbed a TV off the shelf, and ran for the door while the store's employees got a good look at him. He vanished down the busy street before any of them could catch him. The clerks were amazed a couple of days later when the guy walked back into the store, this time pretending to be an angry customer, claiming the store had failed to give him a warranty and the instruction manual for a TV he had just purchased. He was still waiting for these things when police arrived. So, yeah, busted. He turned himself in, essentially. Duh.
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2: Facts.
3: Number one, humans have jumped farther than horses. The Guinness World Record for the longest human long jump is greater than the world record for the longest horse long jump. The longest for humans, 8.95 meters, and for a horse, 8.40 meters. Number two, Captain Crunch's full name is Horatio Magellan Crunch. Number three, bees can fly higher than Mount Everest. Bees can fly as high as 30,000 feet above sea level, according to Discover Magazine. Number four, ancient Egyptians used dead mice to ease toothaches, believe it or not. Mice apparently were also used as a warts remedy. Interesting. And finally, number five, the Terminator script was sold for $1. This flick isn't just known for its famous movie quotes. James Cameron, now the award-winning director of blockbusters like Titanic and Avatar, always went to extremes for his movies. In order to get his big break with The Terminator, he sold the script for $1 and the promise that he would direct it. Wow. And that's five random facts.
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Texas, what might have been on Wixie Classic, broadcasting live from the Rick Ridings Automotive Group studio. My name is Maggie Brown. Keep the responses rolling through for Maggie's trending topic. What should I get my father for Father's Day? Yeah, we're keeping this conversation rolling because I need some help. Tina said, take your dad out for a nice steak dinner and maybe even a lobster tail. Oh, I

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Well, that does it for me. I'm out of here. Do me a favor, though. Have a fabulous rest of your Tuesday. I'll be back tomorrow to celebrate Hump Day with you. Same time, same place on Wixie Classic. See you next time.

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1: Let's check the opening numbers now at the Chicago Board of Trade on this Tuesday. I'm Jim Saylor on the RFD Radio Network. Two-sided trade with corn, beans, and Chicago wheat. July corn opening 4.23, up 4.25. September corn up 4.25, 4.31 and 3/4. And December corn 4.50, up 4. July beans starting the day 11.12.5, down 3.25. August beans down 3, 11.18.25. And November beans down 2.5. 11.33. July wheat 5.92.25, up 9. July KC wheat is up a dime, 6.40. July bean

0: Meal, $3.03.80 up $1.10. July bean oil up 11 cents, $74.67. Energy market, August Brent crude oil down $2.01, $92.24. 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

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Then I noticed the stranger was ghost white pale when he asked me for

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The whole

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2: Let's check the markets now on the RFD Radio Network. I'm Jim Taylor. Two-sided trade with corn, beans, and Chicago wheat. July corn up 2, 420 and 3 quarters. September corn up 2, 429 and a half. December corn 448 up 2 pennies. July beans 1113 down 2 and 3 quarters. August beans down 2 and 3 quarters, 1118 and a half. November beans down 3 and a half, 1132. July wheat up 5 and 3 quarters, 589. July KC wheat up 7.5, 637 and a quarter. July bean meal up $1.40, 304.10. July bean oil up 48 cents, 75.04. Livestock trade August feeders up 272, 353.42. June live cattle up a nickel, 246.57. June lean hogs down a nickel, 93.97. Energy market August Brent crude oil down 340, 90.85. And I'm Jim Taylor on the RFD Radio Network.
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1: All auto freeze notice weather, talking about heat index readings today.
2: Jim, at this point in June, when we see our glimpses of summer, they're going to only be for about a three-day stretch, and one of those such stretches begins today with, temperatures in the upper 80s to middle 90s, and that's mainly for western and southwestern portions of the state. But with this heat and the humidity already being in place, it looks like heat indices are going to be between 95 and 103 for most counties in the western and southwestern portions of the state, with 108 not out of the question for those in Metro East St. Louis. But then after the third day, a cold front comes through on Thursday afternoon into Thursday evening, and it does bring a threat for scattered severe weather with large hail is the primary concern initially, and then as the storm evolves and comes through, 70-mile-per-hour winds will also be a concern for areas to the north of I-72 late on Thursday evening into Thursday night. And then we have our reward. Looks like the weekend is going to be that transition from the hot and steamy to actually below normal temperatures, as it looks like from Sunday through next Wednesday, we may be a good 10 degrees below normal. But then we do have to look at Monday afternoon as bringing another single round of severe weather to us, and that's what brings in the really cool air for Tuesday and Wednesday. So severe weather chances Thursday afternoon and evening, and also next Monday afternoon. But then after that, it looks like pure summer as we get into the 19th through the 23rd, setting up for summer to start on the 21st. And thunderstorms at that point to provide relief will follow their typical summer path, which will be through far northern portions of the state or just to our north.
1: Paul Otto, freeze notice weather.
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1: 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I'm DeLos Yonke. Like yesterday, a mixed day where soybeans are a little bit lower again. Corn, we're up around a penny. July up 1 3/4. 420 and a half. September up 1 1/2. 429. December up 1. 447. July soybeans down 2. 11 13 3/4. August down 2 1/2. 11 18 3/4. November down 3 1/2. 11 32. July wheat up a nickel. 588 1/4. KC up 5 1/2. 635 1/4. Livestock, lean hogs for July down 57, 96.80. August down 87, 95.27. August live cattle up 112, 237.85. October up 90, 230 1/4. August feeders up $1.60, 352.30. 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
2: Comstock Investments, Joe Camp. The market, is it waiting for Thursday's crop report?
3: That would be next up on the schedule for something that could pop up to drive a spark into this market. Not that it's lacking for these big ticket items that are still outstanding, but that seems to be the point as we move forward into this new week, that it's wait and see for so many issues, whether it's the war with Iran and whether we have a peace deal, the oil market being down sharply, WTI crude futures back below $90 a barrel would seem to indicate more optimism about an agreement being struck that would reopen the Strait of Hormuz. But we've had that discussion before to this point, and nothing's been signed to date. We do feel the weight, though, of the reduced risk related to the Middle East. And we also see a flip of what has been negative for the grains, this China optimism being stirred up. We had flash sales to unknown buyers. We have this recent price break for the grains, 3 weeks down, a sharp week down last week, now leaving values, including nearby corn futures, not far from $4 even, nearby soybeans knocking on the door of support at $11, areas which buyers may be finding value, including importers like China. We know, though, that it's also wait and see on that subject as far as will we have the reciprocal tariffs reduced so that we could clear the way for better competitiveness into China. For now, tariffs against U.S. soybeans and other products still prohibitive when they have that supply from South America to draw from. So these outstanding issues, the next one could be weather favorable, but will it shift more threatening for this newly emerging crop?
2: Comstock Investments, Joe Camp.
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2: 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I'm DeLos Yonke. Most corn contracts have turned lower over the last hour, and soybeans are still down 2 to 4. July corn's up a half, 419 a quarter. September down a half, 427. December down 3/4, 445 at a quarter. July soybeans down 2 3/4, 1113. August down 3, 1118 and a quarter. November down 4 at a quarter, 1131 and a quarter. July wheat up 2 1/4, 585 and a half. KC up 3, 632 3/4. Livestock were mixed. July lean hogs down 75, 96.62. We were lower Monday, but cattle are higher today. August live up 212, 238.85. August feeders up 360, 354.30. 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

your Tuesday rolling along. A little drier than yesterday, I suppose. Oh, man. Did we get enough rain over the last 48 hours to last us for a minute? You're sure hoping so. Going to be dry over the next few days and warm and humid. Woo, feeling kind of sticky out there right now. 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

Howard County's going to get lit up this weekend with Clay Walker. You want to put your finger on the pulse of all the fairs and festivals? We got it easy for you. Thanks to Hovland Heating and Cooling. 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And there you got it, all of them, buddy. Pike County, Vermilion, Iroquois, and of course, Ford County this weekend with Mr. Clay Walker hitting that stage Saturday night.

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If you want to go see Willie at Live Aid, you're going to have to go down to Virginia Beach. Yeah, that's where it's going to be in September this year. Why don't you bring it back to Champaign for the first time since like 1985, Willie? Yeah, it's headed to Virginia Beach for the first time.

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some way. Girl, you'll realize that you've been blind. Yes, darling, I know you're gonna need me again. It's just a matter of time.

surprise, the New York Knicks fans are blaming the President of the United States for attending last night's Game 3 and the loss to the San Antonio Spurs. 115 to 111. I don't blame them. I mean, listen, with all due respect, if you're gonna get a suite or a seat at a game like that at the cost of what they were going for, the average seat was around $7,400. Don't fall asleep and take a nap, for crying out loud. There's video footage of it. Oh, man. But the Spurs did get that win, 115 to 111.

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1: And you know I'm all about those Jeep hybrids. I got mine plugged in right now. The fuel economy is crazy, Rick.
2: We got two truckloads coming in. One of them just arrived, and these are 25, so you get the best of both worlds. 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To get fantastic gas mileage, Dwayne, and the majority of these have got a sky top. All you do is just reach up, hit that button, and that top opens up, and then when you get someplace, all you do is hit the button, and it closes, and I got, these are 25s. I got some of them as low as 9,000 miles, rolling 33,986. I mean, these are over 60-some thousand dollars list price. So it's like half price on something with only 9,000 miles on it. And I got truckloads over here in Monticello, Dwayne.
1: And it's about to get really hot. I see all these heat index values over the next couple of weeks, Rick. We're talking three digits.
2: Ugh. 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We're going to make sure that your AC is ready to go. 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So when you hit that AC button, you're going to have some cool air come through.
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Yeah, Sunday, June 21st. What you going to be doing for dad this year? 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

0: It kicks off on June 18th over in Bloomington. It's Tailgate and Tall Boys. 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

0: on.
1: Good morning to you on your Tuesday. Well, today, hot and humid conditions. High temperatures around 89 degrees, may feel like 95 with that humidity. Could also see a few showers and thunderstorms. The same for tonight, a low of 72. Hot and humid on Wednesday, a high of 92, may feel close to 100 degrees. I'm WCA3 Chief Meteorologist Kevin Leidy.
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0: I just saw where debt collectors in Venezuela are showing up in devil's costumes. Can you imagine you open your door at 2 a.m. in the morning and there's somebody there to collect a past due bill? That doesn't happen in America, thankfully. I don't think we have bill collectors knocking on doors anymore. Maybe a summons to appear in court, but yeah, in Venezuela, they're dressing up in devil's costumes to get people to pay their past due bills. How creepy!
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Ricky Van Shelton coming to your smartphone absolutely free thanks to Cabinet City Granite, Marble, and Tilton. How many of you remember this? Scooby-Dooby-Doo, where are you? 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

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It's a complete reimagining of the franchise. Here's the fun part. For the first time ever, Scooby is going to be played by an actual Great Dane. It's a puppy. Not CGI or animated. They're younger teens who meet at a summer camp. I can't wait. It's coming to Netflix next year.

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5: Good morning to you on your Tuesday. We will find showers and thunderstorms again, kind of scattered across the area. It won't rain everywhere, and it will not rain all day, that's for sure. But it's going to be kind of a warm one. 89 for a high, may feel like 95 with the humidity. Shower storms possible tonight, a low of 72, and sunny, hot, and humid on Wednesday. How about heat index values on Wednesday nearing 100? I'm WCI3 Chief Meteorologist Kevin Lighty.
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We love our pets as much as the next person, but this is a little bit extreme to me. A woman in the UK had her late dog's ashes made into tattoo ink for permanent eyeliner. Isn't that weird?

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0: Lone Star going to get me out of here on this Tuesday evening. Kick off your Wednesday downhill slide with Miss Maggie Brown. And good Lord willing, I'll be back here tomorrow afternoon, and we'll do it all over again from the Rick Ridings Automotive Group Studio. Thanks for hanging out with us here on Wixie Classic 99.1. 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
1: And good morning to you on your Tuesday. Well, partly cloudy skies today. Hot and humid, high temperatures, upper 80s, feeling like the mid-90s, though, with the humidity. Could see a few showers and thunderstorms, though. 72 tonight, maybe a thunderstorm or two. And then hot and humid on Wednesday, a high of 92 degrees, may feel like 100 with the heat index. And look out for some severe storms on Thursday. I'm WCA3 Chief Meteorologist Kevin Leidy.
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